0: rest in peace, she'll be the death of me. More dangerous than amphetamines. I think she's gonna ruin my world. She should come with a trigger warning.
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Sarah Jane. 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Only Death chose differently and kissed her neck. I've traded a bottle for an apple and crushed my pills into fairy dust. I've learned to burn, even in winter, like a wildfire. A wildfire lit by nothing but a cigarette.

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With scotch on my shirt, I have that comfortable feeling that two beautiful eyes are watching me. 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

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And then he says, they might kill her for that money. You have to give her small amounts of money.